0: them know what you want to hear tonight. All right, up next, here's Drake, Too Hard for the Radio, Power 95.
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5: 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Like, ain't even like that. Ain't her mama white. That ain't even like her. That ain't even like her. She ain't even from Atlanta. And that's from Ohio.
6: I hurt her. Right to her. 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

0: 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That was French Montana with Ever Since You Left Me. I know, listen, the Soul Series is doing it big. They are having the R&B Rewind Millennial Tour, all right? 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
15: 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Somebody tell them people Mr. Hem is here.
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0: 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Big Master P vibe, no limit. Falling hard on another hemisphere. Somebody tell them people Mr. Hem is here.
1: Whoa.
0: Mr. Hem is here.
1: Whoa.
0: Mr. Hem.

0: ass against the shore. 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I done toured all the way from the trap, the luxury lap. Better I doubt you could put me any place on the map, cause I'm him. Never chase bread, chase the vision. Make your word when you say it, be the business. No cap, God am a witness. Success feel better independent. 9-11 mid the valley, I done in it. Big Master P vibe, no limit. 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Somebody tell them people Mr. Hem is here.
1: Whoa, whoa, whoa, whoa, whoa, whoa.
0: Mr. Hem is here.
1: Whoa, whoa, whoa, whoa, whoa, whoa.
0: Mr. Hem, turn the volume up. 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

0: Power 95. That was NBA Youngboy with We Poppin'. All right, now y'all, looks like Neo is the latest celebrity to have legal action taken against him over an alleged dog attack. All right, now a woman named Dominique Bridget is suing the singer after she alleges that his dog violently attacked her when she dropped off a package at his Georgia home in July of 2025. Now, real question. If you know you're having a package delivered, you ordered something, and you have a dog, all right, why would you have that dog roaming around outside knowing packages gotta get delivered? Mail has to be delivered. Like, I understand it's your dog, but maybe the backyard. I'm just saying, if you want your packages, put the dogs up, especially if you know they're vicious and you're literally using them as guard dogs. But anyway, Bridget reportedly claims that she sustained severe bodily injury, pain, shock, and distress as a result of the attack. Now, she alleged that she's already spent over $9,000 in injury-related medical treatment. She's now going after Neo for medical expenses and additional wages. What y'all want to bet she saw how much that lady got behind that dog attack with Chris Brown? She saw how much that lady got, and she was like, you know what? How about I have a whack at it? And honestly, I don't blame her. If I knew that was Neo's dog, I probably would have sued right then. Like, right then. Give me the money, because why you got this mutt out here? And I love dogs, so I'm sorry for calling the dog a mutt, but why you got that dog out here? Knowing I'm bringing the packages that you or somebody in this household ordered. Yeah, she better than me. Cause they said it happened, what, June, July, 2025? Guess when I would have sued? June, July of 2025. Exactly. All right. Coming up after the break, we have more of your favorite hip hop and R&B. So make sure you keep it locked to your favorite station, Power 95.
1: 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You're just waiting for someone to match your role perfectly. 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

Power 95. That was Pooh Shiesty, Lil Durk with Back in Blood. All right, now the LOL Comedy Jam will be going down October 9th at the Martin Marietta Center, downtown Raleigh. Comedians D-Ray Davis, Lavelle Crawford, Earthquake, Don DC Curries, and the Adele Givens will be hitting the stage. All right, you can get tickets right now at Ticketmaster.com. As always, make sure you listen to Power 95 for your chance to win tickets for you and a guest. And when we tell you to hit our text line with the hashtag LOL, be ready to hit us up at 919-792-8832. All right. And as always, we're hooking you up with tickets like to the hottest shows coming to the Carolinas. So make sure y'all stay locked in with us so you can have your chance to win. All right. Don't forget 9 o'clock takeover mix right around the corner. But up next, here's

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0: 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Don't forget, follow me on Instagram at Gabs_Lab as well. All right, coming up after the break, we have more of the 9 o'clock takeover mix. And we got to talk what's new in music and movies, what you should be watching and listening to this weekend. All right, so keep it locked. 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

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Big Master P vibe, no limit. 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Somebody tell them people, Mr. Hemis. 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

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What you know about? 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
1: 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We trying to spend some rents over 200. I got three of these. 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
1: 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Where the income? I don't care if you got money. Are you finna send some? Soon as I think I like to hear his friend come. I'll be with some fine from the east side. And if you want a thick one, I let him be Jai. Just got off of a G6. Never seen a G5. 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

0: house at the Ritz in a mirror in a bathroom. 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Oh my God, don't trust him, it's a scam. 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Oh my God, I went Rory, went Lamb. 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Oh my God, I took my shirt off to swim. 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Oh my God, oh my God, oh my God, hey, oh my God, oh my God, oh my God, oh my God, hey, oh my God, oh my God, oh my God, oh my God, hey, oh my God. Oh my God, oh my God, wait, oh my God.
1: Oh my God, tell me what you wanna know. Oh my God, won a Grammy in the snow. Oh my God, Frank St. round his. Oh my God, is he still on the stove? Why wouldn't I, why couldn't I, when they only 13, why shouldn't I? Only platinums on the wrist, how hood am I? 25 year run, how good am I? Oh my God, Rolls Royce all electric. Oh my God.

0: Power 95. That was a 9 o'clock takeover mix with DJ OS. It's Friday, so you know we gotta start with what's new in music and movies. Now, before we get started, I waited a week because I don't like to do spoilers. But baby, can we have a moment of silence for Uncle Marvin? Yes, sir. Yes, sir. Okay, now if you watch Raising Kanan, you know what I'm talking about. Was anybody else heartbroken? Because I was. I love some Uncle Marvin. All right, but listen, they bringing this series to a wrap, all right, so they can give us new things. So I guess they had to do what they had to do. Either way, I was still sad to see my mans go, all right? Now listen, if you're going to the movies this weekend, Spider-Man, Brand New Day, still in theaters. Wonderful movie. Go check it out if you have not seen it. The Odyssey, still in theaters as well. This is an action movie. It's a little long. It's 3 hours long, so you can check that out. Now, One Night Only is a new comedy, romance, maybe like a rom-com, I guess. But this movie basically is about one night only. Laws have changed in America, apparently, because goodness gracious, but you can only do the horizontal polka one day a year and it be considered legal, all right? So apparently it's illegal to do it outside of this day if you're not married, is what I'm assuming. So yeah, this is definitely a good movie. It looks like it'll be a good watch. I would say this is for the adults, all right? Because horizontal polka, y'all know what I'm talking about. If you don't know what that means, I don't know what to tell you, all right? Super Troopers 3 is out. Toy Story 5 is still in theaters as well. So it's a lot you can go see at the movies, all right? Now, if you're listening to anything, Flo has dropped their album, Therapy at the Club. This is R&B, baby. Good R&B. The girl group is amazing, all right? I love a good girl group, right? So check them out. Raven Lanae, she's an R&B artist. I'm trying to put y'all onto some new people. Her album, Blue Island, is out as well. So give her a listen to support, all right? Pooh Shiesty, All Eyes on Shiesty's out. Listen, I'm so disgusted with him and his behavior right now. I just had to huff and puff on the mic because he knew better, all right? Anyway, make sure you keep it live. Coming up after the break, we got more of your favorite hip-hop and R&B, Power 95.
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home of the Steve Harvey Morning Show. That was Chris Brown and Bryson Tiller with It Depends. You are in the lab with your girl Gab. Listen, did y'all hear about what went on with Trump? Apparently his plane almost crashed into another one. We're gonna discuss it, alright? Listen, all my Lil Wayne fans, we got your hookup to see him in September, so make sure you stick around for all of that and more, okay? But first, we gotta get back to the music. Here's

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I'm him. 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

0: Against the shore, smoking on the back, water splash, I ignore it, no cap, I done toured all the way from the trap, the luxury lap, better I doubt, you could put me any place on the map, cause I'm 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
1: Whoa, whoa, whoa, whoa, whoa, whoa.
0: Mr. Hem is here.
1: Whoa, whoa, whoa, whoa, whoa, whoa.
0: Mr. Hem.
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Somebody got a said. 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Your loyalty depends when you around. Back door, hating on the low. You a shady, you been trash since birth. 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Tail wagon, bottom feeder. All that ride is still ain't get no feature. 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You look a hot mess, easily impressed. 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You should've asked me, would've took you to the show, little.

0: Power 95. That was Cardi B with Magnin. All right, now federal officials are investigating after a commercial jet took off as President Trump's helicopter approached Reagan National Airport on Tuesday. All right. Now, a lot of people saw these headlines and assumed that they were about to crash, but nope, it wasn't. It wasn't even that bad. They were like a mile apart, but it's just the fact that the jet took off as President Trump's helicopter was approaching, and then, you know, that's not supposed to happen. It was a little too close for comfort. Apparently, they lost communication for like a split second, and that's what caused the issue. However, everyone's safe. No one got hurt. No lives were lost. All right. So the president is A-okay today. Okay. All right. Yeah. Moving on. Coming up after the break, we got 6-2 Corey. We're thinking about you, Gunna and Burna Boy with WGFT. So make sure you keep it locked. 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

Power 95. That was Chris Brown with Something in the Water. All right, now it looks like Power 95's D-Train will be broadcasting live at LBJ for the end of the summer blowout sale. All right, now he will be there on August the 14th and September 4th from 4 p.m. to 6 p.m. with tickets for the LOL Comedy Jam. Right, so pop out, get you a car, and maybe win some tickets to the LOL Comedy Jam or some other concert that may be going on. I don't know. You're going to have to pop out and see what you can get, all right? Up next, here's Real Boston Richie with

0: mirror. 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

Steve Harvey Morning Show. That was Drake with Too Hard for the Radio, and you are still in the lab with your girl Gab. Listen, I hate to share news like this, but it's still happening in 2026. A 29-year-old was found hanging from a tree. We're going to talk about it. 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But up next, here's 42 Doug, Skilla Baby, Thick One.

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0: I heard what you said through the grapevine. 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

lifeline. 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

0: 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That is next Thursday. All right, so pop out for some good food, some drinky drinks, and sing some karaoke and vibe out on a Thursday night. All right, coming up after the break, we have more of your favorites, so make sure you stick around. 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

0: 95. That was 310, baby, with Swang. All right, now, I hate talking about things like this, but we have to talk about it because things like this still happening in 2026. All right, now, this story is disturbing, so I'm warning you beforehand, okay? Now, a Kentucky family is demanding answers after authorities found 29-year-old Tasia Fortune hanging from a tree behind a vacant home in West Jackson, Mississippi. Now, according to the Hinds County Coroner's Office, her body has been sent to the Mississippi State Medical Examiner's Office for an autopsy, and Jackson police say the case remains an active investigation and have not yet released any details explaining how Tasia ended up behind the vacant home on Road of Remembrance. Now, authorities have not said whether foul play is suspected and declined to release an incident report while the investigation continues. Now, Tasia's sister told Mississippi Today that she last saw her in July when she returned to Kentucky to visit family. Now, it's still unclear how long Tasia's body was behind the home before neighbors discovered her and called the police. Now, of course, our prayers and love are going up for the family and friends of Miss Tasia Fortune. This is sad, you guys. This is sad. And honestly, I'm surprised they haven't ruled it a suicide yet. However, it's been a lot going on in Mississippi lately. You know, the whole situation with Nolan Wells. He went missing on that beach. That was Horn Island in Mississippi. And, you know, now Miss Tasia has been found hanging from a tree in the backyard of an abandoned house. That's crazy. That is crazy. We need to get to the bottom of what's going on out here. Some people know, you know, if you know, you know, but we need them to say it. We need the findings in this investigation to tell us all what we already know, and we need them to figure out who is doing this. And they need to be locked up. All right. They need to be locked up. Coming up after the break, we got Megan Thee Stallion with them girls at J. Cole with Who Is You. So make sure you keep it locked. Power 95.
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It's a rent. Every bar is a part of the murder wrath. Call Peter, them people chopping a bird in half. Break it further down to whatever's gonna earn the math. 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

house. You guys, it is that time. I gotta get out of here, okay? But before I do, you guys, I want to remind you to have a safe weekend, all right? Have fun, but also be safe. And as I say every Friday, I don't want to see your mugshots on Fight and Crime, all right? 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I know she tired, all right? I want y'all to have a fun, safe weekend. 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And as always, make sure you keep it locked to your favorite station, all right? Up next, here's Sexy Red, Key Glock.

all this motion I'm having. 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

0: 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You know what happened.
1: 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This is culture.
2: No. So be it, so be it. Smoke. 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

0: can't unsee it. 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

0: go that. 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Sis, go that. 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Go that. Go that. Go that. Go that. Go that. 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
4: Said I'm never like, you know, it's special packing with them. See, I'm gonna be going to them to have it. Wait.
3: Hey, woo! Oh, you feel
5: the sturdy,
3: huh?
5: Shake it.
4: She like the way that I dance. She like the way that I move. She like the way that I rock. She like the way that I woo. And she let it clap for it.
3: She let it clap for it.
4: And she throw it back for it.
3: Yeah, she throw it back for it.

wavy. Been acting over and look in his eyes, go tell that little pay me. 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Superman, no saving. Simon says you should pay me. 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

tectonic plates from a place with text on it waste. 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

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Atlanta, tell you about my run, you know what I'm saying? Ask Pluto Banker 20.

0: Why?
1: I never knew a love, love, love, a love like this. 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
0: Where you at?
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0: Who you with?
1: On the couch with my favorite Santa. 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Even if I fall short from my distractions. Been missing your booty, loving on your booty, kissing on your booty.

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0: me any place on the map, cause I'm him. 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
0: Mr. Him. 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

0: 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Back up. 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Back the fuck up. 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
1: Can't you see the baddies coming through?
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0: 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Back the f- up. 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DMX. Where's my dog?
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2: 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Come on. I win.
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2: Rock your hips. I'm having cash, I can take your beat it up, like this.
4: Like what?
2: Put it on, fresh fit, fly.
4: Huh?
2: She in love,
4: like what?
2: And she stuck.
4: Stuck.
2: She addicted,
4: addicted.
2: Like drugs.
4: Like
2: all that worry about the two, I'm the one.
4: Huh?
2: She know what's up, won't stop till I'm done. I've been working hard, OT. When you got goals to get rich, you don't get no sleep.
4: It's
2: acting like Roger, don't touch no cheese.
4: Bro.
2: That in love with sucking, that's like strong need.
4: So turned up.
2: Yeah. Back to touchdown, I'm counting cash, I'm up.
4: What?
2: I'm nothing like your real life, I'm having butts. You're not a flex, we the same. Trying to see if I'm really tough.
4: Where I got here off luck.
2: We gon' see. That weak. I thought this was your freak. Why she in my homie shit? I'm looking good and I'm fly. Spend some sneaks for the feet. Wait, goddamn it, Dupree. Why you with the beat?
4: Rock
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1: Like Bob.
0: 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I still a normal, but I'm in the mix.
1: Bob. Rock your hips. Rock your hips. Rock your hips. Rock your hips.
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0: 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Let's go. Let's go. 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
1: 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She make it. 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She make it clap, clap, clap. She make it clap, clap, clap. She make it clap, clap, clap. She make it clap, clap, clap. She make it clap, clap, clap. 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She make it clap, clap, clap. She make it club, riding around town with this strap on my lap. Ooh, yo, she make it club. I'm tryna grab and then hit from the back. Tell her drop it down, cause I like that. I hit, then I be right back. I'm walking the club and I whip out the rack. I'm blowing on gas, she doing her dance. She making it club, I'ma have a heart attack. I'm walking the club and I'm making it rain with no stacks. She drop it to the ground, she know that it fat. I run through that set when I thump through the rack. I whip out that dope, but I'm fresh out the trap. Clout, clout, she make it clout, clout, clout. I hit from the back, walk in the club and I thump through them racks. She make it clout, clout, clout. She make it clout, clout, clout. She make it clout, clout, clout. She make it ooh. She make it clout, clout, clout. She make it clout, clout, clout. She make it clout, clout, clout. She make it, yeah, yeah. She make it clout, clout, clout. She make it clout, clout, clout. She make it clout, clout, clout. She make it clout, clout, clout. She make it clout, clout, clout. She make it clout, clout, clout. She make it clout, clout, clout. She make it.

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I'm from Splash Time, you know I keep it wet. 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

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You are now tuned in to the Steve Harvey Saturday Show. Oh, man, more of me, more of my crew. Oh, we all over you, baby. Let's get it jumping this Saturday morning, y'all.

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1: So you guys have probably heard about Sierra and her husband, Russell Wilson. They've been credited as matchmakers for newlyweds R&B singer Coco Jones and Cleveland Cavaliers guard Donovan Mitchell.
2: Oh, they got married?
1: Yeah, they got married. Over the weekend. Yes. Congratulations to them this past weekend.
2: Yeah.
1: So relationship experts are saying that your friends can be effective matchmakers because they know you better than anyone else and they can spot compatibility where a dating app might miss. So the question is, have you guys ever been matchmakers to any of your friends? Have you put people together?
3: Oh, absolutely.
1: Have you
3: absolutely.
1: Done that?
3: Yeah.
1: Who?
3: Oh, you have, Junior?
1: Who?
3: Oh, yeah. Oh, my partner went to college. I mean, well, I really didn't matchmake. It's just the fact that he had somebody that liked him. He didn't have no other options. He ugly. He had to take it. There was no other choice. What do you mean? I couldn't believe we all stuck. She even like you. I mean, come on now.
1: No other option.
3: Your hat nappy. Come on, somebody like you. Come on, dog. You ain't counting. I don't know. What you mean you don't know? You,
0: Junior.
3: There's no other option. I don't see nobody else beating your dough down. That's it.
0: Oh, my.
3: What are you talking about? I'm not sure about her. We showed her. We showed.
1: So do they marry? Do they get married?
3: Yeah.
1: Are they still married?
3: They still married. Yeah.
0: Oh, well, that
1: okay,
0: was good.
1: Well, yeah, that worked out.
3: Yeah. Where else he going to go, Shirley? Where's y'all shot
0: from? Okay, you made your
1: point. We didn't know him.
3: He can't file no divorce papers. What do you mean?
1: Steve, have you ever matchmade for any of your friends?
4: Yeah, man.
1: How'd it work
4: over
1: out?
4: The years, most of them cool. Got a couple partners. Y'all don't know them. They ain't famous.
1: Oh,
4: a couple of my partners I grew up with, hooked them up with some chicks, and then, you know.
1: Some chicks.
4: Yeah, a couple of them divorced, though, you know.
0: Uh-huh. What happened?
4: It's a lot.
0: What?
4: Oh, this was the most alarming thing. I thought this was the sweetest girl in the world.
1: Mm-hmm.
4: She went to jail for spousal abuse, the woman.
1: What?
3: Oh, man.
0: Wow.
4: She was just jacking old boy up.
1: And he didn't tell you guys.
4: He was ashamed.
1: Yeah, like.
4: You know,
1: and then
4: we was getting ready to go out to dinner one time. We said, hey, man, where is she at? Hey, man, let me holler at you by yourself. Okay.
1: And what did he say?
4: Hey, man, she's in jail.
0: No, dog.
4: Your wife. Where's your wife? She in jail. She in jail for what? For abuse. Who she hit? He say, me.
1: Whoa.
4: I went, what? And so I went, God, dog. I thought she was fine as all outdoors. I'm sure glad I ain't want her.
1: You would have been.
3: You've been beat.
4: Everybody be in jail.
1: All right, guys. Thank you.
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0: Make a do a cartwheel. 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
0: And a still ain't got a heart still.
1: Oh, God.
0: Still a hot box, we cartel.
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1: 21.
0: Walk up on that, pull his coattail.
1: 21.
0: Y'all running from the smoke still.
1: 21.
0: Yeah, he'll rap, but he ain't got cheese. Giving our sleep, who wants these? Spending our summer ain't no peace. Y'all chase clout, we low key. 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
1: 21.
0: He need gas, he on E.
1: 21.
0: All that woofing, he too drunk.
1: 21.
0: Got it smashed by the OE.
1: 21, 21.
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0: meal.
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0: Whoa, whoa, whoa, whoa, whoa.
1: Mr. Hem.

0: 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Somebody tell them people Mr. Hem is here.
1: Whoa, whoa, whoa, whoa, whoa, whoa.
0: Mr. Hem is here.
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0: Mr. Hem.
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down on that real without even trying. However I feel about it, it's just how I feel about it, you know what I'm saying? I ain't too much got to do no explaining what's going on. You know, I'm going on, you know what I mean? Hey, who this for?

0: 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Power 95, home of the Steve Harvey Morning Show. Your boy D-Train broadcasting live. You know what it is. We're at east side of Rocky Mount right now. Come on out here. Y'all can hear the music. You hear what's going on. All right, it's a vibe out here today. It's happening right now. Me and my boy DJ No Limit, we out here holding it down. Come through, holler at the teams. You already know what's up. We hanging out. All right? Now, where we at? We at 851 Northwestern Boulevard. If I'm loud, y'all got to bear with me because we got a lot going on out here right now. You know what I'm talking about? It's happening right now. But 851 Northwestern Boulevard, that's where we located. Come see your boy D-Train. We out here. We got the car show going on right now. DJ No Limit on the ones and twos. So that's what's happening right now, all right? Come on out here. Bring the kids out. 95 home with the Steve Harvey Morning Show. Your boy D-Train broadcasting live. You know what it is. We're at east side of Rocky Mount right now. Come on out here. Y'all can hear the music. You hear what's going on. All right, it's a vibe out here today. It's happening right now. Me and my boy DJ No Limit, we out here holding it down. Come through, holler at the teams. You already know what's up. We hanging out, all right? Now, where we at? We at 851 Northwestern Boulevard. If I'm loud, y'all got to bear with me because we got a lot going on out here right now. You know what I'm talking about? It's happening right now. But 851 Northwestern Boulevard, that's where we located. Come see your boy D-Train. We out here. We got the car show going on right now. DJ No Limit on the ones and twos. So that's what's happening right now, all right? Come on out here. Bring the kids out. We've got backpacks. We've got backpacks going on right now, okay? I'm talking about a lot of backpacks out here. Bring the kids out. Let them get a backpack and just come hang out. We got the food truck out here. We got the Italian ice going on out here. So you can get some Italian ice as well. So we're going to make it cool for you while we out here. We got food out here. We got the car show going on. And guess what? We got the mystery envelope going on out here today. That means it's going to be on the car lot. All you got to do is come out here and find a mystery envelope, and we'll let you know what time that's going to go down, and you can win a prize out here at Nissan of Rocky Mount, okay? Nissan of Rocky Mount is where we located. We're hanging out here. We out here until 3 o'clock today, too. You know what I'm saying? Like I said, if it's loud in the background, because there's activities going on out here, all right? We got the race car out here, too. That's going on right now, too. So come out here and check out the race car and bring the kids out. You know what I'm talking about? Like, we got something for everybody, and we have a lot of backpacks to give away. So come on out here. Take advantage of that. If you know somebody that needs help for back to school, you know what I'm saying? We're going to help them save a little money. We're going to help them do that today. All they got to do is come on out here to Nissan of Rocky Mountain to get a backpack. We got a lot of kids out here already. So come on out. Don't wait last minute. Hurry up. Make your way on out here to Nissan of Rocky Mountain. Come holler at your boy D-Train, DJ No Limit. We up in here. We live in the tent right now, just doing our thing, you know, doing what we do. So come through. Come see us. Bring those kids out. Back to school is here, and it's happening right now. We at Nissan of Rocky Mount having a great day today. A beautiful day in the city of Rocky Mount. You know what I'm talking about? So don't waste no time. Get on out here. Come see us. It's D-Train for your Power Hit Station. It's Power 95.
1: 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Time crossing these state lines. 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
1: Ooh. Ooh. Power 95, home of the Steve Harvey Morning Show. Hanging out with your boy D-Train. You know what we had. We had Nissan and Rocky Mount doing it real big. It's the backpack drive going on right now. Come through. Come holler at your boy Train. We hanging out until 3 o'clock. What's going on right now? 851 Northwestern Boulevard. That's where we located right now, right? If you hear all the noise in the background, DJ No Limit on the ones and twos right now playing some of your favorite joints. That's what's happening right now. Come on out here, all right? I had one mystery envelope found already, but there's another one out here where somebody can win a good prize, okay? So come on out here. The next Easter egg hunt is about to go down in a few, so be ready for that right there. Somebody's going to win a big prize, all right? Coming up, we're going to get somebody hooked up for something nice. 851 Northwestern Boulevard is where we're located. So if you're riding down 301, stop by and see us, okay? Stop by and see us right now. Don't wait. Stop by and see us. Come see us right now. But make sure you come hang out. We got some food going on right now. The food trucks are popping right now. We got the glizzies out here. You know what I'm saying? So come see us. Get you a hot dog. Come on out here. We got some Italian ice going on for the kids. Come see us, okay? Pull up right now. It's Power 95 live on location, and we hanging out. It's your boy Train. We doing it real big. Nissan, Rocky Mount, nowhere else. 851 Northwestern Boulevard, right across from Chili's, right next to the Waffle House. Everybody know where the Waffle House is. Right next to the Waffle House is where we located. Come through right about now. Come holler at your boy Train. Come hang out today, and let's have a good time. You know what I'm saying? Bring the kids out. We've got plenty of backpacks going on. We got cheeseburgers. We've got hot dogs through the whole nine yards. So come on out here. Come see us. You know what I'm saying? And get your people hooked up. He got a hamburger right now. Tell him your name, guy.
2: Hey, my name is Chris.
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2: Just come out and get your hot dog and hamburger.
1: And it's on us?
2: And it is on us.
1: So the hot dogs and hamburgers absolutely free right now. The hamburgers and hot dogs absolutely free right now.
2: They're absolutely free right now as long as they last. Come on out and join us.
1: All right, there it is. Come see us, man. All right, come on out here. Power 95, we broadcasting live, baby. It's happening right now. Don't wait. Don't play. All right, we got the hot dogs. We got the hamburgers going on. Woo! It's happening. All right, get you a glizzy today. No Limit, what up?
3: Yo, yo, yo, what up, what up?
1: He outside. You know what I'm saying? We doing our thing. That's what we always do, all right? We doing it big for back to school. Come see your boy D-Train right now with Nissan and Rocky Mount, man. We out here to have a ball. We got the free food going on right now, so get you a hot dog, get you a hamburger. You know what I'm saying? We got some Italian ice going on. We having a ball. We doing it big for back to school. We got another Easter egg hunt coming up. Somebody's going to win a prize. That could be you. Come on out here. Nissan and Rocky Mount, 851 Northwestern Boulevard, right here in the Rock City. It's power.

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0: over to Steve Harvey Morning Show. Your boy D-Train hanging out. We broadcasting live. You know what's up? We at Nissan or Rocky Mount, putting it down right now. Come through and see us. Nissan or Rocky Mount. It's where it's all at right now. Nissan or Rocky Mount. Pull up on the team. We out here broadcasting live right now. And we got, check it. We got free hot dogs and hamburgers going on. Hopefully I'm not too loud, because it's loud out here. We doing our thing, though. We having a good time out here. It's a family affair going on. You know what I'm saying? We broadcasting live out here. The backpack school supply drive is going on right now. You know what I'm talking about? Bring the kids out and get a backpack. Bring the kids out. Let's get a backpack right now. Bring the kids out right now. 851 Northwestern Boulevard. That's where we at right now, broadcasting live. 851 Northwestern Boulevard, Power 95. We out here. D-Train, DJ, No Limit, doing the thing right now. And it's happening right now. You know what I'm saying? And we deep out here. We got the kids out here. We got giveaways going on too. We're about to do another actual Easter egg hunt. You know what I'm talking about? That's gonna be going on in a few minutes. So be ready for it. Alright, Easter egg hunt is about to go down. Part two. You can win a prize. You can win tickets to a show. Alright? And on top of that, we're gonna send you to a show of your choice. So be ready for that, okay? We out here. If you can hear the music in the background, you know we are having a good time. We out here having a good time right now. So come through. You know what I'm saying? I'm right here in the midst of where all the action is going on. 851 Northwestern Boulevard. Nowhere else you want to be right now, but with us out here having fun and making it happen. Nissan and Rocky Mount Backpack, the second annual is going on, and we having a good time. We got the kids out here, and we are vibing. You know what I'm talking about? We got that vibe. Y'all hear what's playing in the background? We got that vibe, and the vibes is happening right now, all right? 851 Northwestern Boulevard. That's where I'm at right now. Come holler at your boy Trey. We hanging out until 3 o'clock, too, so you already know what's up. All right, we hanging out until 3 o'clock. So come through. Come see us. Let's have a good time. Text your folks. Hit them up. Let them know. Nissan and Rocky Mount is where your station is at. Power 95.5. Let's get back to that music.
1: 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Like that. Oh,
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0: I'ma just let it rock so y'all can just hear what's going on in the background. We out here broadcasting live right now. We're giving away free backpacks for the kids. That's happening right now. So pull up. You know what I'm saying? Come see us. You know what I'm saying? We got those backpacks going on right now. All right? Free backpacks, and we've got free hot dogs and free hamburgers for the kids. So we're going to feed the kids. It's absolutely free right now. That's what's happening right now. Bring the kids out, and let's get them laced up. We got some Italian ice out here right now, too. So for the kids, the whole nine yards. So like I said, it's a big event going on right now. We at Nissan of Rocky Mount. Come see us. And, yo, we're doing it big for back to school. 851 Northwestern Boulevard is where it's all happening right now. Power 95 Live. We out here till 3 o'clock. Come see us. I'm about to get into a hamburger and a hot dog coming up in just a few minutes. You know what I'm talking about? I'm about to get right. I got to get something to eat. So that's what's happening right now. It's Power 95. We out here live on location. We holding it down until 3 o'clock. So come on out here. Free backpacks, free school supplies. That's what's going on right now. Icy, Italian ice out here. We got that going on the whole nine yards, all right? So make sure you come see us. We're at 851 Northwestern Boulevard in Rocky Mount. That's where we located. It's D-Train, DJ No Limit, live on location. 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
1: 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You know where we at right now. We at Nissan. Nissan and Rocky Mount. Where it's going down right now. Listen, if you hear a lot of noise in the background, your boy Train out here broadcasting live. Get your folks out here. Bring the kids out. I know y'all hear the music in the background, so I'm not going to play any music behind me.

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0: 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Power 95 over to Steve Harvey Morning Show. Your boy D-Train hanging out, broadcasting live. Y'all know where I'm at. You know what I'm talking about? Hey, we doing it real big. We at Nissan and Rocky Mount, broadcasting live right now. What's going on right now is the backpack school supply drive going on right now. We doing it real big for back to school. If you can hear like the music in the background, then that's cause it's loud out here. Cause we're celebrating, we're having a good time. Only person that's missing right now is you. So come on out here and see your boy D-Train hanging out. We're here till 3 o'clock. So come out here, get your backpack, bring the kids out. We got free food. We got free food right now. Free food. Hot dogs and hamburgers right now. So come on out here. We got some Italian ice going on out here too. Enjoy some Italian ice. We got some, dirty sodas out here. Yeah, I said it. We got dirty sodas out here. Come out here and find out what a dirty soda all about. All right? Come out here and find out what a dirty soda is all about. Want to see you out here. Nissan and Rocky Mount. 851 North Wesleyan Boulevard is where we at. 851 North Wesleyan Boulevard is where the fun is at today. Nissan and Rocky Mount. Power 95. We out here live. Having a good time for back to school. It's the second annual. So you know what's up. All right? When you see the white tent, pull up to the white tent. Get your book bag. We got the food set up. We got the vendors over here on the right. And we got a car show going on. So come out here and look at some real cool cars while you're here. Okay? I'm telling you, Nissan and Rocky Mount is where we at. I know it's loud in the background. But listen, we out here having a good time. Come through. Want to see you. It's D-Train, DJ No Limit, your Power Hit Station. We out here live. It's going down. Nissan and Rocky Mount. It's Power 95.
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9: 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What the f*** is that? 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

computer style of the unibrow unibomber, who maneuvered through the drama with the suit of armor, moving calmer than the Buddha ducking funeral parlors, first the hooting hollering and then the shooting startup.

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0: Yes. Yes. Powered out five over the Steve Harvey Morning Show. You wait, these right hanging out. Broadcasting live right now. We are out here at Nissan of Rocky Mount. Y'all know what we're doing out here right now. Bring the kids out. It's the big backpack school supply drive going on right now. Part two is happening right now. Wherever you are, we're out here until 3 o'clock. Hurry up. We still got some backpacks left, but you got to hurry up and get out here. You got to hurry up and get out here. We got some backpacks left. You got to hurry up and get out here. We got some backpacks. We got some backpacks left, man. For real, for real. We got some backs. He found a joint. He found a mystery envelope. We got some backpacks left. You know what I'm saying? So be ready for that right there. Come on out here. 851 North Wesleyan Boulevard. 851 North Wesleyan Boulevard in Rocky Mount is where it's at. You know what I'm saying? Come see us. We got ices out here. We got free hot dogs and hamburgers going on right now so you can get you something to eat. You know what I'm saying? That's how it's going down. Oh, we're on the radio. We live on the radio. All right, so it's happening right now. Come see us. Your boy D-Train, DJ No Limit. We out here, man, and we holding it down for back to school. The car show is still going on right now. Check out the car show. The car show is happening right now, too. But bring the kids out. Let them get a hot dog. Let them get a hamburger. We'll get them an icy, and definitely come out here and get a backpack, all right? We still got some left, so hurry up. Come on out before they run out. You got to hurry up and get them backpacks before they run out. Don't wait. Don't play. Meet us at 851 North Wesleyan Boulevard, Power 95. We out here right now doing it real big. Nissan or Rocky Mount is where it's all happening. Backpack Drive. We're here at 3 o'clock. Come see me. 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
13: Yeah.
14: 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Make your word when you say it, be the business. No cap, God am a witness. Success feel better, independent. 9-11 at the Valley, Adelinic. Big Master P vibe, no limit. 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Somebody tell them people Mr. Hem is here.
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1: them
0: throwing that cash
1: out. Power 95 over to Steve Harvey Morning Show. Your boy Trey out here broadcasting live right now. You know what's up. We at Nissan of Rocky Mount. If you howl a lot of noise in the background, you know what's up. All right? I'm not even playing no music in the background. I'm just letting the sounds of what's going on out here happen right now. So come on out here. We at 851 North Western Boulevard in Rocky Mount. That's where we located. Come see your boy Trey, DJ No Limit. We hanging out until 3 o'clock. We still have quite a few backpacks right now, so you got plenty of time. You still got a lot of backpacks, so if you want to get your backpack for somebody, bring them on out here, bring the kids out, come get a backpack. We got plenty of backpacks left right now, so come through. We got a couple of boxes left. We got a couple of boxes left, so come on out here. 851 North Wesley Boulevard, that's where we located. Want to see you out here. We still got free hot dogs and hamburgers going on for the kids. That's still going on.

0: music playing, and we're just having a ball. We're doing it real big. We're back to school. We out here for the second annual Backpack Drive. D-Train, DJ No Limit. Congratulations to one of my winners. They just found a mystery envelope on the car and won a prize, and it could be another one. You never know. Be ready for it, all right? We could end up putting another mystery envelope out there, and somebody could win a prize. That could be you, so definitely be ready for it, all right? It's happening right now. Nissan and Rocky Mountains, where we at, broadcasting live. Your boy Train. We hanging out until 3 o'clock. Come through. Bring the kids out. Let them get a backpack, baby. 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

friend. Know what I'm saying? Outside is back to what it was, you know what I'm saying? 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
0: Mike down! Mike down! Down! I let your boy, baby. Yo. You killed it on this one, man. Chill!

out here broadcasting live right now. Hanging out. Nissan Rocky Mountain still going on right now. Backpack drive going on. We still got some backpacks out here. Come see us. We hanging out until 3 o'clock. If you're looking for a backpack for back to school, we out here right now with them. Come out, pull up. We got free hot dogs and hamburgers out here too going on right now. So get you a hot dog, get you a hamburger. Come out here right now. We got the Icy's out here going on right now too. Italian Ice is out here. And also we got a dirty soda. If y'all don't know what a dirty soda is, come out here and find out what a dirty soda is. Okay. If you don't know what it is, come find out. All right, we got a dirty soda out here going on right now. Pull up on your boy D-Train. We hanging out until about 3 o'clock. We about to announce some of the winners for the car show coming up in just a few minutes. So be ready for that. You know what I'm saying? That's all happening right now. Nissan and Rocky Mount, 851 Northwestern Boulevard. Come on out here. Want to see you. We got some backpacks left. Hurry up before we give away those last few backpacks so you still got time. And I'm talking about real nice backpacks that we got for you too. So come through, come grab one, come get you a free hot dog and hamburger while it lasts. We at Nissan of Rocky Mount in Rocky Mount right about now, right across from Chili's, right next to the Waffle House, right in front of the fire station. You can't miss us, right off of highway, 264, you know what I'm talking about. Come through, come see us, come check out the car show. We're about to give away the trophies for the car show too while we out here, and we got a race car out here. So if you like race cars, you can come out here and check out the race car too, and check that joint out. Okay, we want to see you. We at Nissan Son of Rocky Mount, hanging out. 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
1: Where you at?
2: At the house with it, watching sinners.
1: Who you with?
2: On the couch with my favorite sinner. 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
1: You may not have heard about this, and that's no accident. The Supreme Court just weakened the Voting Rights Act, the same law our people fought and bled for. Here's what it means, plain and simple. Fewer of us in Congress. Fewer at the Capitol in Raleigh. 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So check your registration status and make a plan to vote. 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

0: you can put me any place on the map, cause I'm him. 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Somebody tell them people Mr. Hem is here.
1: Whoa, whoa, whoa, whoa, whoa, whoa.
0: Mr. Hem is here.
1: Whoa, whoa, whoa, whoa, whoa, whoa.
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3: Y'all know what it is. 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Y'all know what's happening. You know what I'm talking about. I know y'all like, really, what y'all thinking is like, man, how did Train get back to the radio station so fast? 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I move with speed, right? 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
3: 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Nothing but the hotness. You know what I'm talking about?
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3: Now, I'm saying for real. You're going to be busy tonight, though. The selector, Soundboy is usually going to be at Guava tonight. We got my man DJ D-Wade in the building tonight.
4: D-Wade is in the building tonight.
3: You know what I'm saying? Yes, so shouts out DJ D-Wade in the building tonight. Yep. You know what I'm saying? Are you going to be doing some other
4: event
3: tonight?
4: Yeah, I got a private event to do out of town. Yes.
3: You know what I'm saying? Private. Yeah, I heard that. Right, private event to do out of town. I like that. You know what I'm saying? It's going down. What we doing with the tools today?
4: So I'm still on my Buju high right now. So right. I'm going to go ahead and start with some classic Buju.
3: Right.
4: And then we're going to get to some new Buju later, too.
3: All right.
4: I got that joint with Elephant Man and Snoop Dogg.
3: Okay.
4: And Beanie right. Man. Yeah, I'm going to play that in the
3: second
4: set. Isn't that
3: crazy? Snoop Dogg out here, man. Snoop yep. Don't be scared to experiment.
4: Snoop Lion is out there still doing his thing. That's why I told you to get Tree Dre to come back, man.
3: You know what I'm saying? Hey, man, he overseas getting that bread right now. Let's get to the mix. Y'all know what it is. It's Reggae Splash Radio. We be that station.
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1: 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I'm out there. 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
2: I got to say something, too. Big shout out to people right now in the stores. It's a lot of people I go to the store, right?
1: Right.
2: I might get gas or I might go do something.
1: Right.
2: And they're playing Power in the store.
1: You know what I'm saying?
2: So if y'all rocking with us right now, we appreciate y'all. Keep us rocking, right?
1: Turn us up. Turn us up, In the building tonight, DJ D-Way live. Guava Island, Big Tunes, karaoke tonight.
2: Too. Yeah,
1: with
2: man.
1: DJ D-Way, so be up in your favorite Afro beats the whole 9 yards. Shout out to the boy Kurt. Shout out to the whole Guava crew. That's what's happening tonight.
2: Big tunes and karaoke.
1: All right, the Soundboy, what are you doing tonight?
2: Out of town.
1: Private event tonight.
2: Private event, yeah.
1: All right, no doubt. You can play some reggae while you're there?
2: Possibly, yeah.
1: All right, no doubt. There it is. Big tunes everywhere. That's what we like to do. What we got coming up in the second half? We still on the Buju High, or we doing something different? What we got?
2: We on the Buju High still.
1: All right, no doubt.
2: Yeah.
1: So
2: but we doing some of the new joint off the new album, Too Bad.
1: All right, no doubt. Get that album if you don't have it, man. Get that, all right? More music on the way. Don't touch that radio. You know the station.
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0: They don't know where to begin. 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Here they come smiling. Pass me the NFC, pass me the chain. 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My mind is active, pass stitches and rat. 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
1: No!
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1: Man, we give you your favorite tunes. Time go by so fast up in here.
2: I love Saturdays, man. I love Saturdays.
1: So quick.
2: Yeah.
1: You know what I'm saying? We be ready to splash all day, and it just the splash ends so quick. I can't say that one.
2: I'm just saying
1: that might be
2: it
1: a
2: was
1: stretch.
2: Going down the wrong. Yeah, hold on.
1: We were splashing.
2: That's not you was
1: splashing all over the place.
2: Woo.
1: Yeah, Ernst, none of your all of your favorite tunes.
2: Hey, yo, you think you think we could put together an outdoor reggae party before the summer's out?
1: We might can do that. You know what I'm saying? I think we might can work that out. We just gotta find some nice spot, nice venue.
2: Cause I saw the videotape of the old joint that we did a long time ago.
1: Right.
2: And it was nice.
1: Somewhere outside.
2: Yeah.
1: Be nice.
2: We gotta do that outside.
1: Nice outside. You know what I'm saying? Nice vibes. Maybe we might need to hop one time to the Renaissance, man. Maybe we need to go downtown, holler at the Renaissance.
2: Yeah,
1: nice little joint.
2: Yeah, we could do that.
1: Rooftop reggae vibes.
2: Yeah, that would be.
1: That might be the move.
2: About 80 degrees out there. We're gonna talk about it.
1: Yeah, we'll talk about it. We'll get that together. You know what I'm saying? So we can splash on you at the, you know, you can get the live splashes, you know, Reggae Splash Radio, right?
2: Nope.
1: No live splashes? Tell them where they can follow you at.
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1: No doubt. Where they find the page at?
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1: Tap that follow. We'll follow back. Holler.

0: went down real big back to school.
1: Yeah,
0: you know what I'm saying? Shout out to the boy DJ No Limit, who was out there holding it down. You know what I'm saying? Don't forget. What we got coming up? Let's see. Saturday night Street Mix. Core DJs in the building. DJ Q Ball, DJ Tony Neal. And then you know what we doing on Sunday. Sunday is a Sunday what? Fun day.
1: Yep.
0: Mixers, you already know what it is. Be on the lookout for this guy. He's coming to Mixers real soon too, so be ready.
1: Yeah, I'm going
0: to
1: be out there.
0: I know he's going to play some tunes while he's out there.
1: Oh yeah, of course.
0: Guaranteed, all right? Holla, my boy DJ No Limit. 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
1: Yep,
0: in the Brew Mill, baby. We cooking something else up for the Brew Mill too. October, for Halloween. So be on the lookout for that too.
1: That sounds fresh, right?
0: Got a lot going on.
1: Sounds fresh.
0: October's going to be a busy month.
1: Yeah, man.
0: Something else is coming in October
1: something
0: too.
1: Real big coming. Yeah,
0: yeah.
1: That was, woo. I said everything, man.
0: something real. That might. That's when you know it's time to go. Hey, yo, y'all keep that radio locked, man. We be that station.
1: It's Power 95.5.
0: We be that real big station, too. Yours. Hey, it's D-Train, and I'm talking to my favorite guy down at LBJ, my man Shannon. Shannon's people ready to ride, man. What you got going on down there?
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1: Double R with the factory rims. 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
0: 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I got jewels in a safe that I don't even wear.
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1: Double R with the factory rims. 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
0: It's got to the point that I don't even care. I got jewels in a safe that I don't even wear.
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11: Mr. Neil, hey, this is LeCree. 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
9: 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Somebody tell them people Mr. Hem is here.
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Yeah. 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Big Master P vibe, no limit. Falling hard on another hemisphere. Somebody tell them people Mr. Hem is here. Whoa, whoa, whoa, whoa, whoa. 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

0: against the shore. 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The luxury lap, better I adapt. 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Never chase bread, chase the vision. Make your word when you say it, be the business. No cap, God, I'm a witness. Success feel better, independent. 9-11 at the Valley, I done landed. Big Master P vibe, no limit. Falling hard on another hemisphere. Somebody tell them people Mr. Hem is here.
1: Whoa, whoa, whoa, whoa, whoa, whoa.
0: Mr. Hem is here.
1: Whoa, whoa, whoa, whoa, whoa, whoa.
0: Mr. Hem.
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14: Ring, ring. 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

computer style of the uniproud unibomber, who maneuvered through the drama with the suit of armor, moving calmer than the Buddha ducking funeral parlors, first the hooting hollering and then the shooting startup, cue the side.

It's a real. 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
0: I love him, I swear.
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0: Big like ouch.
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0: Big like a tower.
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2: 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So if you're looking for a car, it's definitely the time to buy. Like, we're doing everything we can to make sure we keep our momentum going. So whether it's new or whether it's pre-owned, we're the people that you need to come see.
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0: to be having you. 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
1: She a savage too, I'm a savage too, it's compatible. 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
0: And in the kitchen, we ain't even make it to the master room.
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16: I was on a with my girls. I saw Shayla and stuff. And maybe we had too much tequila. 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
1: Spread it. You know what I'm saying? You know.
0: Suck that thing till your throat gets sore.
1: Yeah.
0: Bend it on down, put your face on
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0: the floor.
1: Me like that. You know what I'm saying?
0: High freak with the wood.
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0: Ah. 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Look,

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1: I can't be with no. You can't touch this. Hey, we try to reach. My money thick.